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0: 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We'll head back to Mother's Day 1985 on the way next from a movie soundtrack as the 80s show continues.
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1: We were singing that phone number, Mother's Day 1982, of course, from Tommy Two Tone. I'm Jeff Stevens. 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
1: 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And we go back to Mother's Day weekend 1981 for this one from the Greg Kinn Band. 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
1: 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Matt's a firefighter. 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
1: This is from his sophomore album called American Heart. It's Benson Boone, and it's called Sorry, I'm Here for Someone Else. You know, he started all out just by posting singing videos on TikTok. Amazing, huh?

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1: Sunday morning with Jeff Stevens. Happy Mother's Day or to the mom in your life. Guess what? We've got more cash coming up tomorrow. 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

The home of the Crispin Morning Show, KISS 1027. Hard to believe, but this week we are saying goodbye to Ask Jeeves. Remember before Google or AI, it was Ask Jeeves? Yep, it powered up back in 1997, but it is shutting down this week. A well-earned retirement for Ask Jeeves.

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Kiss 1027. Hope you're having a great Sunday morning, and thank you for listening. Happy Mother's Day. Well, some moms are spilling some hygiene hacks they think everybody should know, and I'll tell you what they are coming up in 7 minutes.

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1: It's Hathaway. What is love on our best of the 80s and 90s weekend? I want to get your Sunday morning moving. I'm Jeff Stevens. Well, it is Mother's Day, and some moms are spilling some hygiene hacks that they think, hey, this isn't just for us. We should let everybody know this. The first one says, you can get deodorant marks off your shirt by rubbing them with a dry sponge. All right. Now, this is from a mom hairdresser. Wash your hair upside down in the shower if you feel like your hair isn't getting as clean at home as it does in the salon. Part of the problem is that it's too slicked against your head. So she says, flip it, free it from your scalp, and scrub it. All right. And this one is pretty obvious. This is good advice, of course, always. Wash your hands the minute you get home, especially if you've gone to a heavily trafficked store like a supermarket, to keep from getting sick. And finally, this hygiene hack, change your pillowcases often. It helps with skin and breakouts more than people think. Thank you, moms.
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1: I'm Jeff Stevens. 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
1: I'm Jeff Stevens. 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
1: 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And here's Maroon 5 now. Here's to

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0: 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How do you know your mom loves you?
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0: 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Hey, it's Madison. We'll give you more than a kiss from a rose. We'll give you $1,000.
1: That's great. That's great. Thank you.
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0: 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Hey, it's Madison. Happy Mother's Day. If you're going out for breakfast for Mother's Day, make sure you get some eggs. This is great news if you're an egg lover. A recent study found that consuming 2 to 4 eggs weekly may slow cognitive decline in older adults, particularly women. So make sure you have your eggs. And coming up next, Madonna and Lady A.
1: Hey, Mom, we see you. The one who brings the joy, helps with the late night talks, starts the kitchen dance parties. 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
2: 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I just want to wish my mom a happy Mother's Day. 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
1: Hey, it's Madison with Britney Spears. Well, last you probably heard she got a DUI driving under the influence, and well, her fate has been decided there. I'll fill you in after Toxic.

0: 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Hey, it's Madison. Tomorrow morning, we're back at it, giving you $1,000 an hour with the Workday Payday. Teresa, she got the money.
1: Thank you very much. I could really use that. My car is falling apart.
0: What would you use it for? Something fun? Or maybe something necessary like car repairs? You can win that money every hour, 9 to 5 tomorrow. Good luck.

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Hey, it's Madison. Hope you're having a happy Mother's Day. I know some moms say they just want time to just relax, chill, maybe watch Dirty Dancing for the 100th time. 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
1: Hey, it's Madison. 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Rihanna, I don't know what that dress was. 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The theme was fashion is art.

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Hey, it's Madison with Michael. The movie was really good, and it's definitely caused more streams for his music.

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1: There's Taylor Swift, Opalite, this Jack Cradiville. Happy Mother's Day. 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
1: 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What job has the longest hours? Way above 40 per week. It's coming up after Miley.

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Next keyword coming up tomorrow morning.

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1: Wilson Phillips, hold on. This Jack Cratterville, this Mother's Day, we're honoring mom, playing some of the messages we got on the talkback mic. Earlier, we talked about moms working an average of 98 hours a week. Here's testament to that.
2: 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She cooks dinner. 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
1: 80s and 90s from down under to over and above. Jack Cradiville, thank you for spending Mother's Day with us. 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